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If this keeps me away much longer, I don't know what I will do. 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

Getting us underway this month from Calgary, Alberta in Canada, that was Crack Cloud, Safe Room, from their really excellent album Peace and Purpose, released in March of this year on Meat Machine Records. Welcome along to my show. It's Leo Gilbert from Dandelion Radio in the UK with my monthly show for FSK Hamburg. So we've got 2 hours for you. I'll try to give you music you might not hear elsewhere from around the world, from just about every genre you can possibly imagine, and some that haven't even been invented yet. Next up is Gillaband from Ireland with Giraffe.

from Osaka in Japan. Those are the crazy sounds of Kaharu Ishida and Kurumi Kadoya on vocals and drums, respectively, recording as Hyper Gal. It's their fourth album called Our Hyper, released, jointly released between themselves and Skingraft in April of this year. And the tune I played you was Hazy. And before that, the new single released just last month in May from the wonderful Giller Band. It was called Giraffe and it came out on Rough Trade Records. Go and buy it right now. Here is the equally wonderful Kim Gordon, Girl with a Look.

such a lovely track. That is Mary in the Junkyard from their forthcoming album Role Model Hermit on AMF Records. It's coming out on the 3rd of July. And I played you Crash Landing. And before that, Kim Gordon from her most recent album, Play Me. The tune was A Girl with a Look. And that came out in March on Matador Records. Now, I've got a couple of really nice, interesting tunes for you. Model Actress coming up first with Glass Man.

I feel like I should conduct some kind of survey on that style of singing, which seems to be very modish. It seems to be very much in fashion for people to sing like that. And I really like it on that song. So that was Zoe Amber. That's Z-O-H, then A-M-B-A, from the album Eyes Full, and the tune Dead End Street. That was released, actually it's coming out this month on Matador Records. And before that, from March of this year, Model Stroke Actriz with Glass Man, a single called, from the single called Swan Songs, which is released on True Panther and Dirty Hit Records. 33 and Olan Monk coming up now with Bastard State.

0: from Brazil. That was Coma. Would you call that Bailey Funks? Maybe Bailey Funks. Certainly something very funky anyway. Cada Um, which I think possibly translates as each one. It's a single or self-release single. Came out in March. And before that, from April, was 33 and Olan Monk with Bastard State from their album Tripolar on Haunter Records. Now, I don't know if bastard is considered a swear word these days, certainly used to be, but there is definitely a swear word in this next tune. So, bad language alert coming up. This is the Femcells from London here in the UK with No One Will Fuck Me When I Wear Two Different Shoes, One Jordan, One Gucci Flip Flop.
1: I started wearing two different pairs of shoes because my room was really messy and I could never find my shoes.

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What exactly are we talking about? Everything sounds like a question. Number two, we have vocal fry, also known as creak. If you have vocal fry, you're

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0: new or like emerging influencer accent that I'm hearing everywhere. And it's like every consonant is aspirated. Very curious to know if people like know what I'm talking about or where this is coming from, or like have a better vocabulary to describe what I'm hearing.
1: One of my very favourite albums of the year so far. Just great stuff. The whole album is brilliant. The album Manrera by the Dutch band De Ambassadeur, and they are Pascal Pinkert and Annick de Rouge and Jippe van Niel. I think I played something from that last month, and you may well get another one from it next month, because I really could play just about every single track, and there is quite a number of tracks on the album. That was the Influencer Accent, released last month on Pink Man Records, which I'm guessing, if Pascal Pinkert is possibly the lead in the band, it might be his own label. And before that, The Femme Cells, another really good album, really funny, very varied, and loads of tunes on that one, because they're all quite short. No One Will Fuck Me When I Wear Two Different Shoes, One Jordan, One Gucci Flip Flop. The album I Have to Get Hotter, released on the label Getting Hotter, so again, probably self-released in January. Another very enigmatic, strange tune coming up now from Jay Zunes. This is Sylvia.

This is Leo Gilbert from Dandelion Radio in the UK with my June show for FSK Hamburg. And at the top of the show, I promised you music from around the world and from every genre and none. And I have no idea what genre you would try to categorize those last two tunes as. Just noise, you could call them if you like, and the best kind of noise. And going around the world, yeah, we had Belgium. Yeah, Brussels from Belgium. That was Mount Gemini, who is actually Yannick Frank. And the tune was Under Me Sensi version, the short edit. I've not come across a longer edit for that one, otherwise I would have played it for you without doubt. The album Hawk de Nier, and it title that title comes from a Jamaican proverb, Chicken Merry, Hawk de Nier, a phrase which balances humour and warning, which is a kind of what the album's about, apparently. And that was on the label Vlek, or V-L-E-K, came out in February. And before that, from Ensenada in Mexico, it was Jay Zunz, or in real life, Lorena Quintanilla. It's her third album, Obsidiana, her third album released under the name Jay Zunz. And it's released on Rocket Records, came out in May of this year, and that was Sylvia. Now we have a couple of interesting tunes for you. Well, every tune on my shows I like to think is interesting, but yeah, I really like this one. Ote Oni with Have You Ever?

old school Lebanese sounds from Sharif Megaban and Ali with Bandar Batavia from their album Terracat from the wonderful Habibi Funk label, which came out earlier on this year. And before that, I don't play much Chinese music, I guess, but that was a Chinese musician recording as Otay Oni, which is O-T-A-Y colon O-N-I-I. Her real name is Lane Mingyu Shi. Her album, here's another bad language alert, Love Is In The Shit, and that tune, Have You Ever, released in May, so just a month ago, on Pelagic Records. Really good album. And now here is, from Finland, this is Earflug with 448.

0: I saw the stripe in the dark. It was 4:47.
1: I was looking for Mark. 1 minute later.
0: At 4:48.
1: Shotgun.
0: Just there in my throat. The silvery, sickening reason.

wonderful, absolutely wonderful ode to be so anywhere near as creative as that. It was Radio Hito, who is actually an Italo-Vietnamese Brussels-based artist called Nguyen Jin Mi, and that was Sono di Viventi from the album L'Uso e gli Attributi del Cuore on Maple Death Records, which came out in April, and before that, Irflug with the tune 448. The album is called Silver and it came out in January on Sarco Recordings. Now from Canterbury here in the UK, this is Memorials, Watching the Moon.

R.I.P. Magic with Five Words, a single on DFA Records, which I think has something to do with LCD Sound System, and I wouldn't be at all surprised if that's true, because it's actually produced by James Murphy, definitely of LCD Sound System. There's no album on the way yet, as far as I know, although that did come out in January, so let's hope it won't be too long. And before that was Memorials with Watching the Moon from their excellent album All Clouds Bring Not Rain on Fire Records, which came out in March. Now we have something from the Organ King of Casablanca, Morocco. This is Abdul El Omari with Ali Ouhayani.

0: snake. Dreaming of fighting a snake could mean your resistance to change or your need to overcome fears.
1: Horalunga, or Oralunga probably, if you are dreaming that a tiger is chasing you, from the album New Age Music Volumes 2 to 3, self-released, and it came out in April. They are from Zurich in Switzerland. And before that, from Casablanca, as I mentioned, Abdu El Omari with Ali O'Hayani from the self-named album, which is also then followed by Lost Tape 1980 in brackets, and that was released by Born Bad in March. Now, from where is Layla from? Oh, I can find out and tell you if you like, but I'll play the music to you first. This is Layla with Sundu Yanginim.

That was Black Sagan, Dentro un Bus Proiettato nel Vuoto is the name of the song, and the album Un Sequestro Lungo 10,000 Anni on Maple Death Records, and that came out last month. And before that, from February, Layla with Sondu Yengnim, a single on Music Labify. And I think I mentioned I was going to find out where she was from, and I didn't. Sorry about that. This is Leo Gilbert from Dandelion Radio with my monthly show for FSK Hamburg. Goes out on the fourth Friday of each month. Only a few songs to go now. This is Delilah with Cash Will Follow.

Is it just me, or is Delilah's music really sinister and scary? Something very kind of worrying about it. I'm feeling a bit anxious now having listened to that. That was Delilah with Cash Will Follow, a single, self-released single, came out in April. They are from Toronto, Ontario, and it's a pay what you want on Bandcamp. So let's hope there's an album to follow, because everything they've done, I've loved. Here now is Frida D'Souza. It's a cover of a Björk song. I was a big Björk fan in the early days of her career, so it's really good to hear a lovely cover of one of her early songs. This is Unravel When You're Coming Back.

inheritors of the wedding present crown. I think that's Layout with Notice from the album Funland, which came out last month on Cool Tone Records. And before that, Frida D'Souza with their cover of Unravel, When You're Coming Back. It's part of the single Lullaby, self-released in April. And that brings us to the final tune in this month's show. Thanks very much for listening. As I say, I broadcast my shows for FSK on the fourth Friday of every month. My name is Leo Gilbert, and I am a DJ with Dandelion Radio in the UK. You can find my shows on the Dandelion Radio website or on Mixcloud. The final tune in this month's show is by The Leaf Library, and it's called Still and Moving. Thanks very much for listening. I will see you next month.

people standing in line to look at pre-made sandwiches, people standing in line to get high at bad bitches, people standing in line to smoke weed and screen tea, people standing in line for two rails of OxyClean, people standing in line to nuke themselves with ketamine, as odd as in wrong, gluten-free, probiotic, superfood, antioxidant, low MSG, non-GMO, locally sourced quinoa and chia seeds, jojoba and baobab, dog treats, handmade with wild goji berries, agave, ake, activated whey protein, people standing in line to buy whatever the big fuck they might want to shove down the food pipes tonight, new watch and black gold, new shirt that looks old, big dick and no soul, new pants with four holes, old phones with one drawer, five dry pens, something from a Kinder egg and everything you didn't know you were looking for, people complaining because they're my mind, people complaining because they're losing their mind, people complaining about standing in line, people standing in line, they don't even know

proceeded to steal Poseidon's trident from the Navy SEALs, and they'll never get it back, nor their access to heaven.

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My name is Erica Elizabeth, and I started this episode off with a band from New Orleans called Heat Rash. That song was Pretty Little Houses from a cassette that was recorded in 2012, but never actually released, although the songs later surfaced online. You can find them on Bandcamp, courtesy of the Wealth and Physical Stamina label, who were supposed to put that out. And that band featured Osa from the amazing Shotgun Seamstress zine and many, many, many great bands playing bass. So next up is something new from the band Guiding Light from Austin, Texas. They have a new LP coming out later this summer on Post Present Medium called Fear on My Own Time, and this is a song from it called Shackled by Lust.

Some scratchy sounds there from a German band called Front. That song was Alternative from a 1980s single on Zigzag. Prior to that, Kinnicky, before they went completely mersh, that was Private Bukowski from their Catsuit City EP on Slamped, which came out in 1995. We also heard the great New Zealand band Life in the Fridge Exists and Have You Checked the Children from the absolutely crucial Four Stars compilation. And starting the set off was Guiding Light and Shackled by Lust from their forthcoming LP Fear on My Own Time. And this next track is by a Japanese band called Akavoy Noise. It's from a Flexi that they put out in 1982, and I'm sure I will butcher this, but I believe the title is pronounced Kuribasu.

That was Lost Cherise and You're You, I'm Me from their 1984 LP, All Part of Growing Up. We also heard the Austin, Texas band Max and the Makeups, who never actually released anything back in the 80s when they were active. That song was Let Go on a 7-inch of songs recorded in 1982, but not released until 2009. Before that was Spec Realists, yet another great band from the recent bounty of cool bands from Calgary's freak scene. That was a song called On a Frolic of Your Own from a brand new cassette put out by Neon Taste. And starting things off was Akavonoise and Kurebasu from a Flexi 7-inch that came out in 1982. And this next song that we're going to hear is from a band called Lexicon, who were from Brisbane, Australia. Pretty sure they're not active anymore. They dropped this one digital EP that I don't even think was released on a physical format. Came out in 2018, and that's the last we heard from them. But I revisited this lately and remembered how much I liked it when it came out. So here is a song from Lexicon called Shame.

That was a Japanese band called MNK Project doing Birthday Eve, recorded in 1985, but not released until 2021 as part of an anthology on FOAD Records. Prior to that, Debt Rag and Solar Shirt from their brand new album on Post-Present Medium called It Is Clear, What's Going On. Before Debt Rag, we heard Lake of Dracula and Green Glassed Moves from their self-titled LP on Skin Graft, which came out in 1997. And at the start of the set was Lexicon from Brisbane doing Shame from their digital EP released in 2018. And next up is the Belgian post-punk band Chow Chow. The song is called No More of This.

final day in the life of Sid Vicious. In his 21 years of life, he had a shot at fame and fortune as one of the Sex Pistols, but drugs and death mixed in, and Sid Vicious is now dead. He was found this morning dead of an overdose of heroin, an apparent suicide. Only yesterday, the punk rock star was greeted by his mother when he was released by the New York City jail authorities, where he'd been staying on charges that he stabbed his girlfriend to death. Sid Vicious, his real name, John Simon Ritchie. He was English. He's dead today at the age of 21.

That was San Francisco's The Maggots doing 2279 from their Tammy Wynette 7-inch, originally from 1980. That got reissued back in 2006. Prior to that, the Terraplanes, part of the Animals and Men family tree. That was a song called Treasure of the Damned from some recordings that they did in 1982. Never officially released, but they're available on their Bandcamp as part of their Bristol 1982 recordings. Before that, Paranoia doing Shattered Glass from an LP of the same name, which came out in 1984. We also heard Noxzema from right here in Portland, where I'm currently recording this show. That was Sick from a brand new EP on the Raw Sugar label. And at the start of the set, we heard the Belgian band Chow Chow doing No More of This. And that was a demo that they recorded in 1983. I've got one more song to share with y'all, but before we get to that, some reminders. 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Box 3852, Oakland, California, 94609, USA. 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My name's Erica Elizabeth. I'm going to leave y'all with a track from a Canadian artist just known as Emily. This is from a cassette that came out in 1984 called I've Got a Steel Bar in My Head on the Motomu label. This track is called Doomed to Fail. Thanks so much for listening to Maximum Rock and Roll Radio.

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